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1: Yes, thank you.
2: Extend a hand. Extend a hand.
1: Yes. Thank you.
2: Here, you're good. You're good.
1: Thank you. Okay. I can hold. Can I have a microphone? Can they have a microphone?
0: میتونن میکروفون داشته باشن؟
1: Yeah. Because I don't want to leave this place
0: without giving them the opportunity to say the reason that they chose to this street. They were not just victims. They were warriors. They were not just victims. They were warriors. They were not just victims. They were warriors. They were not just victims. They were warriors. They were not just victims. They were warriors. They were not just victims. They
1: were warriors. They were not just victims. They were
3: warriors.
1: Microphone that.
3: Mm-hmm. Thank you very much. اگه میخواین یه لحظه من رو و همنوعای من رو درک کنید، ازتون خواهش میکنم یه لحظه دست بذارین رو دوتا چشماتون.
1: She says that if you really want to know what the Islamic Republic did to me and my women, close your eyes. Put your hands on your eyes for a second.
3: هر موقع من گفتم دستتون رو بردارید.
1: Don't open your eyes until I tell you that you can see.
3: خیلی ممنون، دستتون رو بردارید.
1: Now you can open your eyes.
3: الان منتظر بودین که من بگم که دستتون رو بردارین به خاطر اینکه بازم ببینین.
1: You were waiting for me to tell you open your eyes to see. This is the Islamic Republic is doing too.
3: اما من هر چقدرم چشمامو باز کنم باز نمیتونم ببینم.
1: But if I even open my eyes, I won't be able to see anything.
3: جمهوری اسلامی چشمای منو ازم گرفت.
1: The Islamic Republic took my eyesight away from me.
3: به خاطر اینکه بر علیهش رفتم تو خیابون و شعار دادم.
1: Simply because I went to the street and I just, you know, shouted against tyranny.
3: و برای آزادی جنگیدم.
1: I have been fighting for freedom.
3: اما من هنوز مبارزه میکنم.
1: But I still fight for freedom.
3: تا سرنگونی جمهوری اسلامی.
1: Until the end of the Islamic Republic.
3: و صدای مردم هستم.
1: I am going to be the voice of the people.